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1: 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A kiddy pack is a cigarette packet split to form two separate packets. 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Asthma is a chronic respiratory disease affecting 1 out of 9 adults and 1 out of 6 children in Australia. Children aged 8 to 15 years who smoked were 4 times more likely than a non-smoker to develop asthma. A message from the Asthma Foundation of New South Wales.
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1: Yama, my name's Brandon Nixon. I'm the CEO of the Coonabarabran Local Aboriginal Land Council, and these are our celebrations here in Coonabarabran this week to help us celebrate 50 years of Deadly. Our Back to Barabadee exhibition will be on daily to the end of July down at the Space Gallery. Our flag-raising ceremony was 10:30 Monday the 6th of July at the Warramungal Shire Council. Our Marumalee NAIDOC Day down at the Aboriginal Medical Service in Little Timor Street will be from 10 a.m. till 2 p.m. Wednesday the 8th of July. Our community gathering will be at 10 a.m. till 2 p.m. Thursday the 9th of July down at the Coonabarabran No. 1 Oval. And Gamilaroi Lingo Bingo will be held on Wednesday the 15th of July at the Coonabarabran Town Hall from 10 a.m. for the children and 1 p.m. for the adults. We look forward to celebrating NAIDOC Week with you all this week.

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1: Hi, this is John English, and if you can actually hear me, you're listening to Community Radio 2WCR in Coonabarabran. And I said that in one hit. That's clever, eh?

0: I never thought I could feel unsafe in my home because I've been living in the area for nearly 30 years and I've never been burgled. It sounds crazy now, but there used to be a time when I never locked my front door or thought twice about it. But I've noticed an increase in crime in the area, and I know I should start thinking about better security precautions than just locking the front door.
1: Did you know that most housebreaking crimes can be prevented? By just thinking about better safety precautions, you're taking the first active steps towards preventing crime against your property and yourself. While it's great that you're thinking beyond the locks you have, the physical security of your home is still the first line of defence. So ensure you have effective locks on all external doors and windows. Also, invest in good quality security doors, not only to keep the intruders out, but to allow for good ventilation during those warmer months.
0: I've been looking at locks while I've been down at the hardware store, but there are just so many to choose from. I'm not sure whether I should add more locks to my doors or change them to deadlocks. And I've got grills already on my windows. Will I need locks for them as well?
1: No, generally you won't need window locks if they already have security grills. But just check them to make sure they're firmly fitted and in good condition. This goes for your doors as well. Take a little time to check that they're of solid core construction. As for which locks to choose, deadlocks offer the best security. Deadlocks allow you to lock your door in such a way that burglars will need a key to open it from either side, making it harder to remove property.
0: I'm a bit of a gardener myself and love hedges and bushy trees, but I've noticed that at times they block my view of the street when I look out from inside my home. Should I be concerned about this?
1: While it's likely that this will never create a problem, it's good that you've noticed that it's creating a visual block. Areas behind trees and bushes provide perfect hiding places for intruders and minimising the chances of your neighbours being able to report prowlers, loiterers and burglars to the police. So what you need to do now is identify and prune back all of the bushes and trees that obstruct your windows or doors and get to know your neighbours so that you can keep an eye on each other's homes. Illuminate your home and increase visibility at night by installing sensor lights around the perimeter, especially at entry and exit points, and make sure that any existing outside lighting is in good working order.
0: What's the best routine to follow if someone comes to my door? I've got a peephole, but I still need to open the door most of the time to find out what they want. Should I pretend I'm not home when strangers come?
1: By using personal safety precautions for unplanned visitors, you won't have to hide when they come knocking. A door chain means you can partially open the door to speak to the visitor and check their credentials, while a security door enables you to safely and securely open your front door. Always talk to the person through the locked security door, and if you're alone and feeling insecure, make it seem like someone else is at home with you. If your visitor's trying to sell you something or wants you to open the door to them, ask for the name of their organisation and their identification card, and use the phone book to find the number to verify their identity. Never use the number they give you. If someone wants to use your phone, tell them where the nearest public phone is or make the call for them while they wait outside.
0: When I'm watching TV or vacuuming, I often can't hear any noises around the house. During these times, should I be locking all of my doors and windows just in case?
1: Get in the habit of locking doors and windows in unoccupied areas of the house, and feel free to leave those open that have security grills. If you don't have security grills, consider at least installing a couple on some windows so that you have ventilation and you're safe while you're preoccupied with noisy household tasks.
0: I think I've gained some confidence now in my own personal safety and security at home. I guess it's all about taking precautions and having a safety plan to suit my situation.
1: That's right. It's all about taking wise steps to ensure your safety, by looking at the security within and around your home and knowing how to handle unexpected situations. While the chances of someone attempting to break into your home are low, good security will make you and your home even safer. For more information on home safety and security, visit the Fun and Interactive Help House on www.helphouse.com.au/NSW Police.
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the sun. Where stony creeks twist and wind, lined by old red gums. Where the whirly winds, they spin and dance across the desert plains. And wildflowers blanket sandhills after soaking springtime rain. Where green and gold turn to red, stunning to the eye. Like God, you get the picture.

When the handshake's a little stronger and the smile lingers longer, that's where the outback starts. Roads and train tracks run forever and shimmer in the heat. Fence lines stretch across this land as far as the eye can see. Where the days are hot and dry, the night sky's filled with stars. In swags by a campfire, the flames dance in the night. But he said that it's the people, their strong, resilient hearts. You know it when you find them, just where the outback starts. You won't need a map to tell you, you won't find it on the net. The wisdom of that bushman, his words I won't forget. When the handshake's a little stronger and the smile lingers longer,

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0: 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It's Rody, and you're listening to, what's the name of that station, love?
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0: 2WCRFM, I knew that. Get off, Chook. Oh, g'day, this is Connolly, and you're listening to 2WCRFM. Is that it? You got it right, Cole. See you later, guys. See how things have
2: changed. You only have to have sex once to get chlamydia. 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
1: Yama, my name's Brandon Nixon. I'm the CEO of the Coonabarabran Local Aboriginal Land Council, and these are our celebrations here in Coonabarabran this week to help us celebrate 50 years of Deadly. Our Back to Barabadee exhibition will be on daily to the end of July down at the Space Gallery. Our flag raising ceremony was 10:30 Monday the 6th of July at the Warrumbungle Shire Council. Our Marumalee NAIDOC Day down at the Aboriginal Medical Service in Little Timor Street will be from 10 a.m. till 2 p.m. Wednesday the 8th of July. Our community gathering will be at 10 a.m. till 2 p.m. Thursday the 9th of July down at the Coonabarabran No. 1 Oval. And Gamilaroi Lingo Bingo will be held on Wednesday the 15th of July at the Coonabarabran Town Hall from 10 a.m. for the children and 1 p.m. for the adults. We look forward to celebrating NAIDOC Week with you all this week.

0: 2WCRFM needs you. That's right. If you're gorgeous, if you're hip, if you're cool, or if you just got a really cool voice that you want to put on radio, heck, come on out and have a go. 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We'll amaze you. 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Oh, it's such a dream job. Come on out and have a good time playing cool music or whatever you fancy. Talking, whatever. I don't know. But have a go. 68425262. Come on out. Have a go. It's as easy as 2WCRFM.
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1: I'm probably like a lot of other men. I worry about prostate cancer, but I'm not really sure exactly what it is or what I should be doing about it. Are there any signs or symptoms I should watch out for?
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flow. I can see your hands up from the stage to the dough. Calvin Harris on the decks, LMFAO is on the checks. 1-2 and a place to be, it pays to be what's happening next. Baby, you look so fine, I can tell that look in your eye. 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
2: Early in the morning, just about brekkie time. The Pynchon boys are waiting for you to jump in line. Over from the lighthouse, your mouth-watering dream awaits. Is it a scrumptious sub you're after? Or a healthy wrap? Or maybe you're having a party and you need a party platter? A cold drink? Or a coffee? Or just a chat? 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
1: Last October, in response to high rates of suicide and mental health issues among gay, lesbian, bisexual and transgender youth, thousands of people around Australia wore purple wristbands to let young people know they're not alone. Directed and championed by students from schools and universities throughout Australia, the Wear It Purple campaign aims to highlight the mental health crisis affecting rainbow youth. We caught up with Catherine Hudson to find out more.
2: Wear It Purple is a group of young people who are fighting for the rights of young rainbow youth, which are gay, lesbian, bisexual, transgender, intersex youth. And we're fighting and supporting for the rights of our fellow youth. It's such an important issue because we've looked at the statistics and found that gay youth are 14 times more likely to attempt suicide than their heterosexual peers, and transgender youth are 47 times more likely to attempt suicide. And because of these statistics, we really think that we need a group to stand up and fight for these people and show that they're not alone. And by creating this group, by creating Wear It Purple, we're basically saying to kids that it's okay to be gay.
1: You can find Wear It Purple on Facebook and look out for their website, which is under development. And if you or someone you know is going through a tough time, then why not check out headspace.org.au? Their website contains stories from young people who have dealt with difficult times in their lives, as well as plenty of useful information on issues affecting young people.
3: This program is funded by the Australian Government Department of Health and Ageing.

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1: Colin Joy on the heart of the Warren Bungles, 2WCR FM, 99.5 on your dial. You know, this is the astronomy capital of Australia, right here, the heart of the Warren Bungles, 99.5. You stay tuned, won't you?

0: G'day everyone, this is Jim from Sons of the Soil, and you're tuned in to 2WCR, Warrumbungle Community Radio. And you'll do alright in your own
1: backyard. Yama, my name's Brandon Nixon, I'm the CEO of the Coonabarabran Local Aboriginal Land Council, and these are our celebrations here in Coonabarabran this week to help us celebrate 50 years of Deadly. Our Back to Barabadee exhibition will be on daily to the end of July, down at the Space Gallery. Our flag raising ceremony was 10:30 Monday the 6th of July at the Warrumbungle Shire Council. Our Maruma Lee NAIDOC Day down at the Aboriginal Medical Service in Little Timor Street will be from 10 a.m. till 2 p.m. Wednesday the 8th of July. Our community gathering will be at 10 a.m. till 2 p.m. Thursday the 9th of July down at the Coonabarabran No. 1 Oval. And Gamilaroi Lingo Bingo will be held on Wednesday the 15th of July at the Coonabarabran Town Hall from 10 a.m. for the children and 1 p.m. for the adults. We look forward to celebrating NAIDOC Week with you all this week.

0: 2WCR, aiming for the bullseye, and I am Phil Lord.
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2: A person in a rural remote area or anywhere can ring up without identifying themselves and giving their name, just talk to someone about their feelings, what's happened in their life, and they can get the appropriate referral or appropriate support, knowing what to do. 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Questions of whys are never answered. And be able just to talk and offload to someone how they're feeling. And sometimes their mind's so clouded, it's just a black hole. They can't see any way forward. They need someone to be able to just give them some support and assistance in trying, even just knowing what next to do when someone's taken their life, what's involved in regards to a coronial inquiry, what's involved in preparing for a funeral. By talking to someone on the telephone, they can get some of these answers in their confused state of mind answered.
1: If you want more information about the Salvation Army's Hope for Life program, visit suicideprevention.salvos.org.au. And if you've been bereaved through suicide, the National Hope Line can be reached by calling 1300 467 354, 24 hours a day, 7 days a week.
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1: Ever had that sinking feeling when a police car appears behind you? 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So, if you're worried about getting caught, you should be. Mobile RBT. You won't know where, you won't know when. Authorised by the New South Wales Government, Sydney.
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He smiled and said, I'll see what I can do. Then pulled out a two-way radio from the belt around his waist.

be home. He said to tell you that he loves you too. Then he wrapped his arms around her, just like she was his own, and said, "Your daddy sends this great big hug."

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0: 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And you'll do all right in
1: your own backyard. You guys get the ladder. Steve, can you get some rope out of the truck?
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Eeny, meeny, miny, moe. 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If she holler, if she holler, let her go.

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1: Growing up as a same-sex attracted or gender-questioning young person can be very hard. We recently caught up with Oliver Forbes, who has developed a video for the It Gets Better project on YouTube, telling his story of coming out and some of the problems he faced as a same-sex attracted young person. Oliver told us that there are now more and more resources available for young people who are finding life difficult because of their sexuality.
2: I mean, that's the reason why I made an It Gets Better video. It's just because I was just absolutely amazed that nowadays kids can simply log onto YouTube and all you need to do is type in It Gets Better and there are thousands of search results of just everyday people like me, celebrities, all sorts of people making these videos, giving advice and as living proof that it does get better. So I wish that was around when I was a kid as well. And I suppose Headspace as well, they are great for support with things like this for LGBT kids if they, you know, need to find avenues of someone to speak to.
1: If you want to check out Oliver's story and those of many other gay and lesbian people, then head to YouTube and simply type in It Gets Better. And if you or someone you know is going through a tough time, then why not check out headspace.org.au. Their website contains stories from young people who have dealt with difficult times in their lives, as well as plenty of useful information on issues affecting young people. That's headspace.org.au.
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it's hard to say that I'd rather stay awake when I'm asleep, because my dreams are bursting at the seams.

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1: Recent research has found that same-sex attracted young people are 3 times more likely to attempt suicide and 6 times more likely in rural and regional areas. These young people are often victims of abuse and bullying, especially while at school. We recently caught up with Oliver Forbes, who has developed a video for the It Gets Better project on YouTube, telling his story of coming out and some of the problems he faced as a same-sex attracted young person.
2: Great advice that I would give for people is just that it does get better after school, and that, you know, during school it's a hard time because you're in an environment where you are supposed to fit in with everybody else. My advice would be just surround yourself with people who inspire you to be exactly who you are, instead of surrounding yourself with people who think it's important to fit in with everyone else. And that's what I did during school, which I was really lucky with. You know, I had a great group of friends, everyone was really artistic. And just make that it's a thing that you can openly talk about sexuality and stuff, instead of making, you know, the word gay a sort of uncomfortable word to be said.
1: If you want to check out Oliver's story, and those of many other gay and lesbian people, then head to YouTube and simply type in It Gets Better. And if you or someone you know is going through a tough time, then why not check out headspace.org.au. Their website contains stories from young people who have dealt with difficult times in their lives.
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The death and funeral notice for the late Rodney James Brownlee. He was the loved husband of Jackie, an adored father of Christy and Nicholas, cherished brother of Marcia, Wendy and Kathleen, deceased, Sharon, John and brother-in-law of Ron, Jeff and Stephen. He would be sadly missed by all his family and friends. He was aged 65 years. A graveside service of thanksgiving for the life of Rodney will be held at the Binaway General Cemetery on Friday, the 10th of July 2026, commencing at 2 p.m. That's this Friday. That's the death and funeral notice for the late Rodney James Brownlee. He was aged 65 years and he will be sadly missed by all his family and friends. And a graveside service of thanksgiving for the life of Rodney will be held at the Binaway General Cemetery on Friday, the 10th of July 2026, commencing at 2 p.m. Relatives and friends are respectively invited to attend. He is now resting in peacefully. He is now resting peacefully, it is. And the Castlereagh Funerals and Monuments, if you need to know any more information, please call them on 6842 1248.

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It's 8 minutes past eight. The Bureau of Meteorology have sent through to us the forecast for the next couple of days. Wednesday, the 8th of July. Fire danger, Central Ranges, Upper Central West Plains and the Lower Central West Plains, no rating. And Northwestern, which is our area, moderate. Okay, Wednesday the 8th of July, we're looking at mostly sunny, and we have that. Light winds becoming east to southeasterly, 15 to 20 in the morning, then becoming light in the early afternoon. A maximum of 17 degrees today, and mostly sunny. Thursday the 9th of July, mostly sunny again, and light winds becoming easterly, 15 to 20 kilometres per hour during the morning, then becoming light during the afternoon. And a maximum of 17 degrees and partly cloudy. Sun protection recommended from 10:40 to 1:30 p.m. UV index predicted to reach 3, which is moderate. Now, with that sun the way it is at the moment today, look after those little slip-slop, put the hats on them, sunscreen, and be good. Care for them. Right now, here at the studios at 8 a.m., I can't tell you because I don't have an internet on my phone. Darn. Sorry about that. I'll check that out again and I'll tell you at 8:30 what it is. It's 10 minutes past 8.

And I'm talking to myself. I was. I didn't turn that on. Okay. The Coonabarabin and NAIDOC Week celebration is happening. I apologise for that break in transmission. It was me. Coonabarabin and NAIDOC Week celebrations from the 1st to the 31st of July and at the Space Gallery. Now, Maruma Lai NAIDOC Day, 10 a.m. to 2 p.m. Wednesday, the 8th of July, 2026. Maruma-Lai Ames. And community gathering, that's on today, that first one. And community gathering is on tomorrow, Thursday, the 9th of July, at Coonabarabin No. 1 Oval, 10 a.m. to 2 p.m. Kamilaroi Lingo Bingo, 10 a.m. to 2 p.m. No, 10 a.m. to 12 p.m. for children, 1 p.m. to 3 p.m. for adults. And this is all, the bingo is happening on Wednesday, the 15th of July, so a week from today, at the Coonabarabin Town Hall. Coonabarabin NAIDOC Week celebrations. A closure notice due to wet weather conditions. Gunnymaroo Campground is closed in the Warrumbungle National Park. And the period of closure will be 1st of July, 10th of July. The site is expected to reopen on the 10th, pending a review. This closure may be extended depending on the weather. There you go. Winter exercise program called Live Life Well. Exercises for strength and balance. Runs each week on Tuesdays and Thursday afternoons in the Scout Hall in George Street, Coonabarabin. Start time is 4 p.m. right through till 5 p.m. and the cost is $4 per session. For more information, contact Faye on 0408 135602 or Pat on 0467 036 550. Everyone is welcome. Now, we got through all that. Vets Golf played yesterday and we had 10 players and 11 attended. And it was a terrific day. And the winner on the day was Donnie Walton from Barradine. On your Wally, Wally, good on you, Donnie. And he's our eldest player at the moment, still is. And the runner-up was John Davis. Good on you, John. If you see him driving around in a taxi, say, well done, John. Runner-up in Vets Golf. And we had the finalisation of the Mid-Year Classic. Sponsor or sponsors are always Graham and Judy. And we thank you for your sponsorship over many, many, many years. Terrific. And the winner on that was yours truly, S, out of the blue. And the runner-up was Johnny Wood from Binaway. Okay, it's 17 minutes past 8, and it is a beautiful day. The Coonabarabin Dying to Know Day is on Wednesday, the 22nd of July. That's next Wednesday, is it? No, it's not. It's a fortnight from today. 10 a.m. to 2:30 p.m. Coonabarabin Bowling Club, and a free light lunch provided. And the event details, care at gateway, specialist palliative care, funeral information, legal information, mindfulness relaxation, end of life packages, end of life doulas, advanced care planning, general practitioner, and NALAG. The event is free to attend. Please RSVP to the 6849 2200, and by Friday the 17th of July. So this coming Friday week, you have to let them know if you're going to be there for catering purposes. And that's if you have a loved one who's passing away or just passed away or hasn't got long to go. Go along and have a look, listen to that. It's really, really good.

That's Elvis Presley and Surrender on 2WCR FM. It's 8:21. Coonabarabran Library update. The Coonabarabran Library is now open. Did you know that? And yes, they opened on Monday, and from 10 a.m. is now open. Did you know that? And yes, they opened on Monday, and from 10 a.m.

have satisfaction from doing something that will make a difference to someone else's life. Community transport meets drivers to take clients or needs drivers to take clients to doctors, specialists and other appointments in major towns and surrounding areas in their vehicle. As a volunteer, you'll be assisting the frail, aged and younger people with disabilities and their carers who need help to support them to live in their homes. Well, where did that come from? My goodness, excuse me. As a volunteer, you'll be assisting the frail, aged and younger people with disabilities and their carers who need support to enable them to live in their homes longer. The Warrnambool Community Care in Coolah, 6378 5130, and in Coonabarabran, 6849 2200. Connect with your community and really make a difference.

song called Snowbird and Liv Mason, and that's for that couple down Racecourse Way. Missed you on Sunday. You were sadly missed, I can tell you. We'll see you on the 18th in Binaway for morning tea, lunch and the AGM down there. That couple that live down Racecourse Way, they know where they are. They know who they are. And there was no excuse. Have to bring a note. Good on you. Right now, I'm going to pause for a happy birthday call. Yes, I haven't got a song ready, but anyway, I will play her a song. Valerie, happy birthday for this coming Saturday. Whoever knows, and everybody knows Valerie, lives up the eastern end of town, and just a lovely, lovely lady.

0: It's Elvis Presley and Crying in the Chapel. The Coonabarabran Croquet Club is seeking new members to play each Wednesday, like today, 9.30 to 12.30pm. 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
3: Good morning, I'm Melissa Delfs. Telstra customers across the country are reporting network issues this morning that have left millions of Australians unable to make phone calls or access the internet. There was a spike in reports regarding the network from around 4am, while other mobile providers that operate on the Telstra network, including Aldi and Belong, are also experiencing problems with connectivity. A Telstra spokesperson says they're looking into the issue and they've encouraged customers to retry connecting to the network. The alleged vandal behind the notorious Pem the Bird graffiti has appeared in court, where he heard he'll spend at least the next few weeks in jail. Jack Gibson Burrell was arrested yesterday after allegedly scaling and spray painting Melbourne's Balti Bridge with a giant cartoon bird, sparking an hours-long police standoff and traffic chaos. Almost 9 hours later, he surrendered peacefully and was taken into custody just before midday. The 22-year-old from East Geelong appeared in an after-hours court session last night, charged with 13 offences, including contravening conditions of bail, burglary, and conduct endangering life. Overseas, the President of the United States has berated NATO leaders over Greenland, renewing his belief that Washington should control the Danish territory. Speaking at an alliance summit in Turkey, Donald Trump says European solidarity over Denmark's rights had hurt his relationship with NATO.
4: Greenland doesn't help Denmark. Denmark doesn't spend money to really help Greenland. But it's an important part for the United States. And it's surrounded by China ships and Russian ships. And that's not going to happen. The ships, it's not going to happen. It was Greenland that, and it continues to be, that should be controlled by the United States, not by Denmark.
3: Russia will be allowed to compete in the next Summer Games in Los Angeles in 2 years' time after the International Olympic Committee lifted its ban on athletes from the nation. The ban was imposed in 2023 due to what the IOC called systematic state-sponsored doping and violations of the Olympic Charter after the invasion of Ukraine. IOC President Kirsty Coventry explained the decision.
5: We wanted to ensure all athletes have the possibility to compete at the Olympic Games and not be held responsible for their government's actions. And I believe that this is what this decision speaks to. It allows for Russian athletes to take part in sport competitions, but we've also been very clear that we do not condone any violence and war around the world.
3: And back home, farmers, producers and industry professionals are being encouraged to nominate for Australia's first National Agricultural Awards. ACM, Agri and the National Farmers Federation are running the event for the first time to recognise those in the industry who drive innovation, leadership and positive change. There are five categories, with state-based winners to progress to the national stage in November. ACM Agri's Penelope Arthur is encouraging people to nominate before the August 2 deadline.
6: Farming's massively important, we all know, to the Australian economy. We know there's a real need to produce more food and fibre, but we need to do that in a sustainable, ethical way. And there's some people out there just doing cracking work, really, just driving that innovation in agriculture, getting better yields, better profit margins. We want to elevate and celebrate those people that are doing great work.
3: And in sport, New South Wales coach Laurie Daly has sought advice from his predecessor, Michael Maguire, as the Blues aim to emulate their 2024 victory in tonight's State of Origin decider. Under Maguire's leadership, the Blues earned a drought-breaking victory in Queensland in 2024, marking their first win in a decider north of the border since 2005. Daly says Maguire came to the Blues camp to meet the squad last night.
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0: 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Community announcements. And right now we have the weather. It's going to be Wednesday the 8th of July, 17 degrees and mostly sunny. And Thursday, the 9th of July, 17 degrees but partly cloudy. Sun protection recommended from 10:40 a.m. to 1:30 p.m. UV index predicted to reach 3, which is moderate. And with that bright sunshine out there, please put your hats on your littlies and look after them. Where are we going now? The fire danger is no rating in Central Ranges, Upper Central West Plains and the Lower Central West Plains, no rating as well. Northwestern, it's moderate. Excuse me. Currently, it's 5 degrees here at the studios, 99% humidity and 1032.6 hectopascals or barometric pressure.

Alan Jackson and I Love You Again, all over again. Warren Bungle Arts and Craft Inc. A annual general meeting, or in brackets, AGM, Thursday the 23rd of July 2026, commencing at 10:30 a.m. That's a Thursday, and they meet every Thursday. A morning tea and light lunch provided, and I tell you what, don't worry about the light lunch. The morning tea's the one to go for. All members are welcome. The business is election of office bearers, set dates for Skills Month, and preparation for the exhibition in the Space Gallery. It's the Warren Bungle Arts and Craft Inc. AGM on the 23rd of July, commencing at 10:30 a.m. Now, if I look across to the calendar, that's tomorrow fortnight. Tomorrow's the 9th, in a fortnight's time, it'll be the 23rd of July. That's the Warren Bungle Arts and Craft Inc. AGM, 10:30 start. But be there at 9:10, because you can have a cuppa then. Coonabarabran Driver Reviver. They're operating during the school holidays, which started last Friday, the 4th of July to the 20th of July. Now, if you're in a team that does volunteer for the Driver Reviver, and you need to know more, ring Bev Rayner on 0437 733 369. And the winter times are 9 a.m. to 11 a.m., 11 a.m. to 1 p.m. and 1 p.m. to 3 p.m. Just 2 hours of your time every school holidays. Just give you something to do. And they just meet a lot of people, and it's terrific what they do. CWA Country Women's Association, a great organisation right across Australia. They meet at the CWA Rooms in Casilla Street, Coonabarabran, the second Tuesday of the month, and they start at 2 p.m. All women are invited to attend. For more information, ring Marlene 0438 213297 or Donna Burton on 0428 288 244. Coonabarabran Evening View Club. They meet the first Thursday of the month. Winter time, 6 p.m. to 6:30 p.m. start. They alternate venues. And it's Cardian's Coffee Shop or the Kuna Club in Casilla Street. Call in to see Rhonda or Donna at Prezi's or phone Cherie Conn on 0448 852680. Rotary Club of Coonabarabran. They meet each Monday night, 6 p.m. to 6:30 p.m. Start at the Kuna Club in Casilla Street. For more information about the activities of Rotary in Coonabarabran, please ring Joe Wilkin on 0429 684 282. The 2357 Development Group. They meet on the second Thursday of the month at 5 p.m. at the Space Gallery in Dalgano Street, Coonabarabran. For more information about the activities of this group, contact Norell Pfeiffer, 0497 044 481. You have all those. If you're in a group and you'd like us to tell people when you meet, well, just let us know. Drop a line. The SDA Food Pantry truck is in and they're unloading as we speak, and they do a great job. The SDA Food Pantry, they're there for people who are just finding it a bit tough, and it's been going for a fair few years now, and it's meats. Participates at the SDA Hall next to the SDA Church, right next door to the CWA Rooms and across the road from the doctors. You all know where they are. Thursdays 9 a.m. to 12 noon, so they're open tomorrow 9 a.m. to 12 noon. Most items are not over $3, but some will be because they've had to pay a bit more. Yes, they buy things. Veggies, fruit, tinned fruit, bread, etc., etc., water, cordial, drinks, chocolates, biscuits, and I said tinned food, yes, I did. All good quality, every Thursday, 9 a.m. to 12 noon, and they need to be treated with respect.
And they're all volunteers, the people who unload the truck today and service it tomorrow and make sure everybody does get equal amount and don't walk in and pick up 16 boxes of something because it's a really good price. Leave some for somebody else. And if you really have a problem with what I'm telling you to do, don't go in the door. Your attitude needs to be right and you just need to share it around. The SDA Food Pantry, great organisation, and they're unloading the truck today and it goes from 9 a.m. to 12 noon every Thursday. All very good quality. And yes, they are a member of 2WCRFM 99.5. All right, there you go. They don't own the station, they're just a member. I just thought I'd say that. And I did. It's 2WCRFM 99.5. And it's 8:44, news coming up at 9 o'clock.

That's Celine Dion and R. Kelly singing I'm Your Angel on 2WCRFM. Just a bit of an update on Maz at the moment. She's going very, very well. Thank you for everybody who's sent messages and prayed and, oh, just unbelievable. She can't understand all the people she didn't know, but she does know. And there you go. So thank you for the town of Coonabarabran for Maz. And she's leaping, going in leaps and bounds. We're going to a local GP this morning and then Dubbo tomorrow. And that will be all over then, hopefully. Yes, it will be. It will. I'm saying it will be. It's 8:50 or 8:50 or 8:50 to 9:00. News coming up at 9 o'clock.

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put that ass up. 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

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And if you ask them on the quiet, drinking beer and sharing a joke, they'll say, I'm just an average.

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